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Tom Petty. 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The Allman Brothers. 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

The first Heisman winner to coach another Heisman winner, Steve Spurrier of Danny Werfel at the University of Florida. Not bragging. Okay, maybe a little bragging. 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
1: Excuse me, the record's stuck. 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The record's stuck. The record's stuck. The record's stuck. The record's stuck.
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0: 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Good morning. Let's start on a good note.
1: Wow, this is like a deep note. Are you ready for kind of like a hard hitting? Sad.
0: Ooh.
1: I mean, it's like, I don't know. So there's this, it's about a grieving mom. So do you want to, let's do it. Let's do it. All right. So there's this Arkansas vacation that turned into an unforgettable moment for this Pennsylvania woman. Desperately needed some good news. Her name is Kesha, and she planned a trip to Crater of Diamonds, the state park. I guess you could go looking for diamonds.
0: Okay.
1: Crater of Diamonds.
0: Yes.
1: Tragedy struck her family. In the past year, she lost her son. And just 1 week before leaving for the trip, she buried her father.
0: Oh,
1: okay?
0: Goodness.
1: So she was kind of, she needed something.
0: She needed a break. Yes.
1: So while searching through the dirt at this state park, she spotted what looked like a shiny heart-shaped stone, and it turned out to be a genuine 3-carat white diamond.
0: Wow.
1: Yeah, so Kesha says the first thing she noticed was its heart shape, making the discovery feel personal. So she said the find brought an emotional sense of comfort and hope during an incredibly difficult time. So park officials confirmed the authenticity of this diamond, and they said it's the second largest diamond at the park this year. And Kesha found it, so who knows what the value is.
0: Yeah, it's officially the Hope Diamond.
1: Yeah.
2: Nice package.
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1: So did you see that Dwayne The Rock Johnson has released his first ever line of fragrance for men and women?
0: Dwayne The Rock? Are you kidding me?
2: If you smell what The Rock is cooking.
0: Wow.
1: His three Papatui branded fragrances are billed as luxury without the luxury markup. $40 a bottle.
0: $40 a bottle for this? What is it?
1: Sounds
0: shampoo?
1: Pretty luxe to me. No, this is fragrance. But what's funny is,
0: because I'm like, he's got no hair. So
1: someone, my friend John, did text to me an ad where it is shampoo and conditioner. And it's funny because he says, Dwayne The Rock Johnson has the world's best marketing team. I know this because they negotiated a deal where The Rock is now selling shampoo and conditioner. He's as bald as a billiard ball.
0: He is, and he doesn't even have, like, facial hair. Like, he is just completely
1: he's super clean shaven. Do you think he shaves, like...
0: Yeah, his chest. I mean, he's an ex-wrestler, and he's in great shape. I'm sure he shaves it all.
1: Yeah. Okay. Hey, you know what? So he's got the best teeth, the best smile. He's got the best personality, if you ask me. I love The Rock. Anyway.
0: He is awesome.
1: It says of his shampoo, an expertly crafted plant-derived formula that nourishes and strengthens your hair. And it says, my hair would have loved this two-in-one.
0: My hair would have loved... You know, I might need to get it. Not for my... I'm bald, too, but maybe the beard. Maybe the beard will love it.
1: I don't know. It doesn't say that there's any beard shampoo or oil or anything like that. And he goes on to say, it's like finding out your marriage counselor is twice divorced or your financial counselor filed bankruptcy.
0: Man.
1: It's Dwayne The Rock Johnson selling shampoo.
0: That's wild.
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1: Coming up, I got a story about these parents who renamed their son after a blank.
0: Renamed their son after a blank. After
1: a baseball player.
0: After their favorite stripper. But it's a son, so why would they do that? After their favorite movie.
1: Why is your son named Bambi Sparkles?
0: After their favorite movie.
1: Oh, that's a good one.
0: Like
1: okay.
0: Favorite actor.
1: Okay, that's good. Favorite actor. Okay, we're going to settle on that.
0: As I'm banging my banana on the table.
1: What do you think they renamed their son after? Text your guess to 888-WIND-FM to Banana Aside, yeah. 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

0: Wind FM, iconic rock, Hunter and Dupree. You're over there. You're pulling a horn, I'm meowing. What is going on this morning?
1: What is up with you? You are in a rare mood.
0: Yeah. Drugs, man. I'm just kidding. I'm kidding.
1: All right. Well, moving right along. 352 today. Your community connection.

0: Coffee.
1: That's, yeah, seriously. Yeah, strong somebody cup. Put something in there. So this time around, there's a missing teenager in Ocala. 16-year-old Hunter Etheridge has been missing from his home since, since Monday around noon. And the story behind it's kind of weird. So he said he was going to go take a shower.
0: And
1: then
0: it.
1: He disappeared.
0: Oh.
1: Like, it took a long time, so they looked in the bathroom. The shower's running. His clothes are there, but he's not.
0: Interesting.
1: And they haven't seen him since. Huh. It's very bizarre. Read about it at 352today.com. And if you happen to know where Hunter is, let him know. The Golden Knights take game one from the Hurricanes last night. The battle for Lord Stanley Cup continues tomorrow night in Raleigh. NBA Finals get underway tonight between the Spurs and the Knicks in San Antonio. And we, the Florida voters, will decide in November whether to approve a major property tax relief plan. Now, if approved, it will expand Florida's homestead exemption. But note, they did change something. This potential expanded exemption would not apply to school district property taxes. So a lot of people were concerned, if we're not paying property tax, how are the schools going to get their money?
0: Right.
1: They fixed it so that they will get their money. It needs 60% of the vote to pass. Look for it on the ballot in November. Okay.
0: Sorry, I'm...
1: And one more thing.
0: Zoned out here. Yeah.
1: Whatever drugs you are on this morning.
0: I'm on coffee. Okay?
1: All right. Parents renamed their son after a blank.
0: An actor.
1: An actor.
0: Their favorite actor or baseball player.
1: Oh, okay. A baseball
0: named
1: player.
0: Named their son after
1: Maddox.
0: Her grandfather.
1: Oh,
0: yeah,
1: what did I
0: exactly.
1: say?
0: Actually, two of my boys.
1: Oh, Evan. Named, that's
0: Evan
1: right.
0: Longoria and Greg Maddox. Oh, gosh. All right. 888 Wind FM 2. Sorry, Jessica. Jersey Gary says a famous Sasquatch.
1: Oh, that's a good
0: Harry
1: one.
0: Harry and the Henderson.
1: Yeah.
0: Their favorite pastry from Terry.
1: Mm-hmm.
0: Paul the veteran says after their favorite appetizer.
1: This is my son, mozzarella cheese sticks.
0: Renamed their son after an earthquake.
1: Okay.
0: We got the word graduation. Wait, no, that's something else. Sorry.
1: Okay.
0: It just says Laszlo. They named their son Laszlo,
1: The
0: malt liquor man.
1: All right.
0: That's
1: they
0: perfect.
1: Named him after Laszlo.
0: That's perfect. What about Sloth?
1: Okay. After a sloth.
0: Their favorite police officer from Frankie B.
1: Oh, that's a good one.
0: Yeah. They named their son after a mighty off-kilter morning DJ on Wind FM.
1: That would Sorry. Be you.
0: Maybe they'll have a girl next time on her. Marshmallow Larry.
1: Thank you, Marshmallow Larry.
0: All right, two more. They named him after the 41st President, Bush Light. And then Stephen Diana Chieflin says an STD.
1: Oh, my gosh.
0: Oh, my gosh.
1: Oh, you guys are so funny. No, these parents renamed their son after a tattoo.
0: Oh.
1: So, Johanna Jizzle Hall Sandstrom is the mother's name. Thank Jizzle goodness Hall. They didn't name the child all those names. This is in Australia. She got a tattoo with her son's name, her two-year-old son. His name is Kevin. They misspelled the tattoo. They spelled it Kelvin, K-E-L-V-I-N. So what did they do? Well, he's 2 years old. Let's rename him Kelvin.
0: So now he's Kelvin.
1: So now he's Kelvin. The tattoo artists couldn't, you know, all they did was offer money back for making the mistake. To get the tattoo removed is very painful and very expensive. So they thought the easier
0: Kelvin.
1: Route was just to rename their kid.
0: Kelvin Jizzlehall.
1: Sandstrom. 74 degrees from the TV 21st Alert Weather Center. Here's a

0: Frontal system will slowly move through north central Florida this morning, keeping some clouds around early in the day. Then comes the sunshine by the afternoon. Going to be breezy, though, with high temperatures in the lower to middle 80s. Tonight, skies are partly cloudy. Low temperatures are dropping into the lower 60s. Sunshine on Thursday, still breezy and we'll say cool for this time of year, as high temperatures, again, are in the middle 80s. From the TV20 First Alert Weather Center, I'm meteorologist AJ Willey on Wind FM.
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2: Good morning. Is this where I pick up my diamonds?
0: Your diamonds.
1: Yes, it is. Just pull your car around back and...
0: We'll load it in there for you.
1: Mm-hmm.
2: I'd rather have the coffee.
0: Coffee. Rather have the coffee. Yeah, I just ate a banana in under a minute, so if I have, I don't know, acid reflux.
2: Good boy.
0: What's the fastest you ate a banana? Go.
2: 2 seconds.
0: Yeah. Hunter.

0: I like to
1: savor the banana.
0: I like to masticate my food and like, chew thoroughly.
1: Because you don't want like what's going to happen to me.
0: Yeah.
1: Mm-hmm. So longer than
0: you're going to have a banana like stuck in your esophagus, just like sitting there now.
1: So longer than a minute.
0: Oh lordy.
2: I think he's going to go ape poop.
1: Yes, ape poop.
0: Yep. Ew.
1: I'm gonna go ape poop.
0: Ew.
1: I'm kind of sad. I saw the dude's 96. He should retire a long time ago, but Clint Eastwood is like done. Like he's officially retiring from everything, acting, directing.
0: Really?
2: Living.
1: 96. The what living. He's 96. He's like I'm.
0: What
1: I'm
0: was the
1: dead.
0: Last thing he did?
1: He directed a movie in 2024.
0: Holy cow, you go, Mr.
1: Yeah,
0: Eastwood.
1: That was the last thing he acted in was in 2021, I think. But it's official. He's like done.
2: You know his famous line.
0: Go ahead.
1: Make my day.
2: That's what he says to death.
0: I mean, the guy is so uber talented. I mean, to go from the bridges of Madison County to Gran Torino. What is it? Every Which Way But Loose? Isn't that his other one? I mean, he's had a billion of those.
1: So many movies. I used to like, he was in The Line of Fire. That was one of my favorite ones where he was a,
0: Well, did you move him?
1: He was a,
0: did you save him? If he was in The Line of Fire, do something.
1: Well, John Malkovich was in it too. He was like the Secret Service. He was a Secret Service member.
0: John Malkovich is another just...
1: And Malkovich was like the crazy guy in it. Like.
0: That's a shocker. Isn't he always the crazy guy?
1: No, he's the crazy guy. But yeah.
2: No, what a shocker is in 4 days, I'm going to be 58.
0: Happy Whoa. Early birthday yeah. in 4 days.
1: Four
0: wow.
1: days. You should celebrate every day.
0: You should.
2: I do celebrate every day. It's called coffee.
1: Coffee.
0: Mm-hmm.
1: Just be careful if you eat a banana.
2: Well, not everybody can shove a banana like you can.
1: Oh, my gosh.
2: If you don't eat the skin, you're fine.
0: Do you guys eat the banana skin? Do you do anything with the banana skin?
1: I throw it away.
2: Yeah, throw it away.
0: I put it in my compost bin, which is mostly banana peels, eggshells, and coffee. That's pretty much all that's in there. But the other thing is, somebody said if you take the peel, like the inside of it, and you put it on your teeth, you know, like rub it around.
1: That whitens it?
0: Yeah. No, I don't think it does.
1: I'm not going to try it.
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1: What's going on at Six Gun Plaza? So Bell's has closed, and then I was over there yesterday.
0: Yeah.
1: Pop Shelf, which is that really cool store that's connected to, what is it,
0: Dollar General? Yeah, one of those stores.
1: Anyway, Pop Shelf, that store is closing, and it's 50% off, and they still had all the good stuff last night. I'm just saying.
0: Wow, so you took advantage.
1: Oh, I did. I did. And the cool thing is as the guy's ringing it up, it gets up to $80. And I'm like, uh-oh, I thought everything was half off. He goes, do you want to see the magic? And he hit the button and it cut it in half. It was really cool. So just to let you know.
0: The magic.
1: Sadly, Pop Shelf is closing in Six Gun Plaza. But the good news is 50% off.
0: Well, good thing he didn't say, do you want to see the magic?
1: And then zip. Don't jet on me.

0: 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It's Wind FM, Hunter and Dupree.
1: There's so many things to look forward to, including a keyword coming up in the 8 o'clock hour for your chance to score a pair of tickets to our Zeppelin tribute Saturday night the 13th at the Riley.
0: That's going
1: to
0: be good.
1: All right, listen for your chance to win those. Other things, major things going on this week. Big graduation in the Dupree household.
0: Yeah, well, it's a kindergarten graduation, but it's tomorrow. So I won't be here tomorrow because it's earlier.
1: Okay.
0: Grandparents are coming. It's like a big thing.
1: Wow. Grandparents are coming
0: and then get this. Jessica, my wife, signed me up. I get an email.
1: You're going to be an usher.
0: No, like I'm helping clean up after. Like, why did you sit? I thought we were going somewhere for like breakfast after. Which we are, but I have to. She signed me up to help clean.
1: How messy is it going to be? Is there going to be like confetti cannons?
0: I don't know. Yeah, maybe. I might have to put chairs away or take down the signs, the kindergarten graduation sign.
1: Class of 2026 and put up a number 7.
0: I'm like, you didn't ask. You just signed me up.
1: Well, since you're not going to be here tomorrow and you'll be busy cleaning up after the graduation ceremony.
0: Sounds like.
1: I went ahead and I asked the Wind FM AI band. And the wind chimes.
0: Yeah.
1: To do a song.
0: No, that's awesome. For my son.
1: Yep, for your son's graduation.
0: Big kindergarten graduation.
1: This is huge, okay? It's so epic that they really did a good job on this song. You ready?
0: I am ready.
1: Take it away, wind chimes!

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1: Better idea, stop getting medical advice from the internet.
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1: On the way, I got a story about a Florida woman.
0: Oh, okay.
1: This Florida woman blamed blank for breaking into homes.
0: Her Florida man.
1: Thank you, Captain Obvious.
0: She's like, he was on him. He just made me call.
1: Florida woman blamed a blank for breaking into homes. What did she blame? 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

0: Okay.
1: But here, I mean, they give kind of the background, you know, whether or not, I don't know why this year it's making such a big deal about it, because Rock the Country got the same grant last year.
0: Yeah.
1: So.
0: Okay.
1: There you go.
0: But they're just, yeah, they're making a big deal, big stink about it.
1: 352today.com has all the details on it.
0: Dissected.
1: So if you get into a fight with someone about the $50,000 grant that's going to Rock the Country, at least you can be educated on
0: it. Yeah, and they've done it in the past, so.
1: Florida men's basketball rising senior, my favorite, Alex Condon.
0: You know why he's your favorite? The business idea.
1: I don't want to say it.
0: The Alex Condon condoms.
1: Alex Condon has been selected to Australia's team for the FIBA World Cup Asian qualifiers. It's in July, and it marks Condon's debut with Australia's senior national team. He's playing overseas for the summer.
0: That's awesome.
1: I do believe the event. What did I say? It's in July.
0: Every time you
1: July
0: say
1: 3rd.
0: His name, though, it's just
1: Alex Condon condoms.
0: Condon. He's missing out.
1: I'm just saying it's He's NIL. Name, image, likeness on a little packet that every guy will have in their wallet. I mean, I'm just saying.
0: Totally missing out.
1: You know, give him a nickel for every one of them and he'd be a millionaire.
0: He really would be.
1: There's a new Target store in the works. It's going to be golf cart accessible too, on top of the world. It's going to be at the intersection of State Road 200 and Southwest 80th Avenue.
0: That's pretty cool.
1: Another Target. Yay.
0: Yay.
1: And
0: we need
1: thing.
0: Another one in Gainesville, Alachua. It's the one off Archer there is stupid. Like, we need another one.
1: It just needs better parking and
0: just somewhere else.
1: Yeah, somewhere else.
0: Please. It needs better parking. Yeah, Butler Plaza's.
1: Let's call that cute little dog mascot that Target has.
0: Yeah. Spot, is it?
1: I don't know. Yeah, okay, sure.
0: Sure.
1: And one more thing. What, it's not Spuds McKenzie? A Florida woman blamed a blank for breaking into homes.
0: I don't know. The voices in her head.
1: Perfect. Perfect.
0: Or it's like her Florida man, you know?
1: Blamed her Florida man.
0: It's his fault. All right, 888 Wind FM 2. Wow, Tom, that is the first guess. Voices in her head. That's awesome. Wow.
1: The fact that both of you are thinking that.
0: Woo! That's crazy.
1: You too.
0: All right, Crazy Chris says her monkey.
1: Her monkey. My monkey did it.
0: Late for work, Larry says her time of the month.
1: Oh, jeez, Larry.
0: Paul the Veteran says listening to the White Album.
1: Oh, okay. There's a good one. Yeah.
0: She blamed it on tequila. Earl and Archibald. Jason and Ocala, the deviled egg. Florida woman. Oh, that's you. Do you have deviled egg? No, you
1: no,
0: have
1: hard-boiled.
0: Hard-boiled eggs.
1: But I do love a good deviled egg.
0: Me too. Okay, the COVID vaccine from bootleg.
1: That's a good one.
0: Let's see. AI.
1: AI.
0: Brian from Silver Springs.
1: Ooh.
0: Did the Florida woman blame the break-ins on her alter ego, Miss Beaver, and the Beaverettes?
1: Metalhead Joe.
0: Yes, you got it. Look at you. She blamed it on Kelvin Jizzhole.
1: Who did that? Who guessed that?
0: Marshmallow Larry.
1: Excellent.
0: That was
1: last hour's story about the mother named Johanna
0: Jizzhole.
1: Jizzhole something or other.
0: Awesome. All right, wait, one more. A gator.
1: A gator.
0: That's Emma from Gainesville.
1: Those are all great guesses. Nobody got it. This actually happened in Marion County in Dunellen, where a homeowner who wasn't home, they were looking at surveillance system, and they saw a woman enter his home. Her name, Tiffany Elizabeth Hurst, she entered the laundry room, was reportedly heard laughing out loud before exiting the residence with a roller duffel bag with, I don't know, $80 value is what they're saying. But then an hour later, she goes to another home where a woman was unloading groceries. Tiffany Elizabeth Hurst walked into her kitchen through an open garage door, the victim asked her to leave. Hurst allegedly locked herself inside the garage, claimed the residence belonged to her grandmother. When deputies arrived to arrest her and get her out of there, she told deputies, God sent her to the residence to save the real homeowner.
0: Interesting.
1: So she blamed it on God.
0: Yeah.
1: I don't think that's going to work in her defense, but we'll see. Hmm. 74 degrees from the TV 20 First Alert Weather Center. Here's AJ.
2: Frontal system will slowly move through north central Florida this morning, keeping some clouds around early in the day. Then comes the sunshine by the afternoon. Going to be breezy, though, with high temperatures in the lower to middle 80s. Tonight, skies are partly cloudy. Low temperatures are dropping into the lower 60s. Sunshine on Thursday, still breezy and we'll say cool for this time of year as high temperatures again are in the middle 80s. From the TV 20 First Alert Weather Center, I'm meteorologist AJ Willie on Wind FM.
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1: I'm George. 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
1: Is that what you would say if you were there live? Woo!
0: Wind FM. Tesla was the bomb back in the day. They were awesome. All right, we're Hunter and Dupree. It's time for the lost lyric. What is up for grabs?
1: Yeah, this is pretty awesome, too. A pair.
0: Mm-hmm.
1: Of tickets.
0: Yeah.
1: To Trauma Fight League.
0: Yes.
1: June 13th, Ocala Hilton. So it's world-class amateur MMA, kickboxing, boxing. They're going to have grappling matches. Fun for all ages.
0: You know, okay, so let me say this. This is amateur MMA. However, you know they work really hard to get to where they are.
1: They want to prove themselves, too, right?
0: I mean, I don't know how many hours and hours and hours in the gym working out that these people do, but Trauma Fight League is a fun night.
1: Yeah, sounds like it.
0: You want to win those tickets? You got to win the lost lyric. Going to read you a line from a song. You have to be the first person on the request line, 888-WIND-FM2. To know the song the lost lyric came from, you got to get title and artist right, and you're going to the fights. You get a pair. Here's the lost lyric. We're going to fly on a collision course to crash into my heart. We're going to fly on a collision course to crash into my heart. What song is that lost lyric from? We need title and artist. First one to get it right wins. Call now. 888-WIND-FM2. That's 888-946-3362. Lost lyric. We're going to fly on

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0: second.
1: Who is this? Where are you calling from?
2: This is Chris Adam calling from Ocala.
1: Well, congratulations, Chris Adam.
0: Chris Adam. All right, man. Pair of tickets, Trauma Fight League, June 13th, Ocala Hilton. You're going to see some fights.
1: Have you ever gone to one of these Trauma Fight Leagues?
2: Yeah, as a matter of fact, some of my friends that are in jiu-jitsu do it.
1: Oh, no that's way! Awesome. Oh, that is
0: So then you know how hard they work to do this.
2: Oh, yeah, it's very hard, very hard. My son does it, and them guys work out very hard.
0: Yeah.
1: Wow. Cool. Are you going to let your son get in the ring?
2: He wants to. He's a wrestler right now in high school and does jiu-jitsu, but I haven't gone that far, but he wants to.
1: Yeah. Okay, we won't put the thought into his head yet. Well, congratulations. Have a fun time. It's Def Leppard Rocket, Lost Lyric on WIND FM.

Gators know. Tom Petty and the Heartbreakers didn't just pass through, they rose from this town. Nobody plays more Tom Petty in his hometown than Wynn.

0: 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What are we at? Wednesday?
1: Yeah.
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2: peeling. In 1972, Jethro Tull had the top album in America with Thick as a Brick, the fifth album from Ian Anderson and the band.

1964, the Rolling Stones were in the middle of their first American tour, appearing on the Hollywood Palace TV show. Host Dean Martin mocked the band repeatedly, fueling their desire to prove themselves to American audiences. Won't you fly? Heavenly happy birthday to the late Billy Powell, keyboardist for Lynyrd Skynyrd, who was born on this day in 1952. And that's a look at June 3rd in rock history. 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
1: 888 to Wind FM 2 to text us or call us. We got Dina and Bronson. What's going on with you? What do you want?
2: All right, I have a question for you.
1: Okay.
2: Right now, is it always at the same time or is it getting earlier or later? Sunrise.
0: Well, it gets sunrise. I don't know about sunrise because we're always dark in here. But I can tell you.
2: The reason I'm asking, there is a 10-minute window that drives me crazy when the sun is right at the spot where the traffic light is.
1: Yeah.
2: And you can't see.
0: That's,
2: and I'm like,
0: yeah, that stinks. You gotta put the visor down.
1: That is why
0: like,
1: my grandfather always said you live east of where you work. That way, when you drive to work, the sun is behind you, and when you drive home, the sun is behind you.
2: Yeah, well, unfortunately, Archer Road, that's the way I'm going, is east.
1: Yeah.
2: And I have to figure out if I'm going to be late for work. I can't be late where that 10-minute window is because it's I can't see the traffic light, and I don't know if it's green or red or yellow or what.
0: That is funny because it's totally opposite for Dina. She heads east in the morning and west.
1: Yeah. So as far as I know, it's going to get lighter earlier as the days progress
0: after
1: until June 21st, 22nd.
0: And then the day goes shorter.
1: Yeah.
0: The equinox.
2: Does that mean that?
1: No, wait a minute.
0: Summer solstice. And then it starts getting darker all the way through December.
2: Well, we go through October, is it? We change the time again?
1: Beginning of November, I think.
0: So the...
1: Hey, we're trying to just get into hurricane season here. Don't get us confused.
2: No, I'm trying to figure out what...
1: That's what we should do.
0: It would be called the longest day of the year. It's going to be June 21st. And then after June 21st...
2: That's my sister's birthday.
0: After June 21st, does it get... darker earlier.
2: It starts to get darker earlier. The time of sunrise.
0: June 21st is the longest day, and then it gets darker earlier all the way up and through December 21st.
1: Mm-hmm.
0: So it's like six months?
1: See, all I know is that Monday starts hurricane season. Monday starts hurricane season, and you know what we do on Monday? We turn the clocks back an hour.
0: You know what I like to do during hurricane season?
1: You didn't even pay attention.
2: What?
0: No, hurricane season, I'd like to be a snowbird. This is like when I fly and I leave the coop.
1: Yeah.
0: I'll go to Alaska or something for the summer.
1: What'd you say, Dina?
2: Whatever happened to them in the house of the Lord or whatever that's supposed to be changing the time for a set time?
1: I'll believe it when I see it.
0: I mean, they've been talking about it forever.
1: Yeah.
0: It's not going to happen in our lifetime.
1: No.
0: It doesn't really bother me. It's an hour.
1: Mm-hmm.
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0: Do you ever bang on your chest and then you have to rub it because it's like, feels weird? No.
1: It's just you. Women try not to do that.
0: You're not going to bang on your chest.
1: On the way, story about, just in time for Father's Day. This may be a perfect idea. Just in time for Father's Day, women's lingerie with blank on them.
0: Ooh, with their face on them?
1: With their face on them. World's best daddy.
0: Oh, my God.
1: What do you think is on the lingerie? Text it to Wind FM, 888-WIND-FM2. It's coming up after John Mellencamp on Wind FM.

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0: Your
1: community connection has the information that we need to share with everyone about the missing teenager in Ocala, 16-year-old Hunter Etheridge. 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Also has a good story about Ocala and curbside recycling.

0: coming to an end.
1: Oh, yeah.
0: Actually, 352 today has a map. So even though the curbside recycling is ending, if you still want to recycle, there are going to be places where you can take it.
1: Are they going to take, do you guys have bins here?
0: Yeah.
1: Are they going to take your bins away?
0: No, I'm going to go hide mine. I want to keep
1: mine.
0: My bin.
1: They're mine.
0: It's my bin.
1: I mean, what are they going to do with all these bins? All right, because there's so many of them.
0: I'm going to recycle my bin.
1: Recycle your bin.
0: I'm going to recycle my recycling bin.
1: What's in your bin right now?
0: Jeez. In other news, the Golden Knight, about a billion Amazon boxes.
1: Yeah.
0: And they're all about this yay big. Anyway, the Golden Knights take game one from the Hurricanes last night. The battle for Lord Stanley Cup continues tomorrow night in Raleigh. NBA Finals begin tonight between the Spurs and the Knicks. Saturday, 10 a.m. to 1 p.m., there's going to be a ribbon cutting ceremony for all the improvements to Tom Petty Park.
1: That's cool.
0: Pickleball courts, seating areas, shade canopies, multi-use trail and trail lighting, landscaping, storage building, concessions, restrooms, Bee City Gainesville Pollinator Garden, a stormwater pond, solar lighting and LED lighting, and that's just some of it.
1: Maybe I'll go out there on like Saturday when I have time.
0: Yeah, there you go.
1: there you go.
0: Please do.
1: Drive by Tom's old house, check out the park. It's like right there, so might as well.
0: And is it just me? I thought they did the improvements kind of quickly, sort of. Everyone who lives around it are going to be like, no, they didn't.
1: It took forever. Yeah, I mean, it was a little bit of a progress, but I don't live that way, but I remember driving by it. Last time I drove by it, I think the pickleball was being worked on.
0: Okay.
1: So, yeah, I think it's just they were taking their time.
0: So the ribbon cutting is this Saturday.
1: So maybe I'll go Sunday.
0: When the crowd disperses.
1: When it's a little
0: There's less. Already a line for the pickleball courts. And one more thing, just in time for Father's Day, women's lingerie with blank on them.
1: with the words, good daddy. I don't know. With his face.
0: Oh, my gosh.
1: I don't know. 888 Wind FM 2. First guess from Charles. Charles says directions.
0: I love it. With directions.
1: Directions. Paul the veteran says fur.
0: With fur on them. Okay.
1: With fur. Coach Gator in Alachua with a cup holder. That is brilliant.
0: Genius.
1: And then Bootleg says with a corporate logo.
0: Oh my gosh.
1: That is good.
0: Those are great. There's a store in Australia. By the way, this is two stories this morning out of Australia.
1: Yeah, what's going on
0: really
1: over there?
0: Stepping up in their game. It's called Rat Oddity Gizzard. They're going viral for a line of lingerie with taxidermied rats sewn on them.
1: Oh, that's nasty.
0: I know. And actually, I saw the pictures. I'm like, ugh. Anyway, just for fun, last October, the designer made one piece of lingerie with taxidermied rat on it and posted it on Instagram, and that's where it gained all the attention. There is now a line called Lingerat. And it'll set you back about $137 each.
1: Whoa.
0: Wow. And yes, in case you're interested, they do ship worldwide.
1: Just in time for Father's Day.
0: Yep. 74 Nasty. Degrees from the TV 21st Alert Weather Center. Here's AJ.
2: Frontal system will slowly move through north central Florida this morning, keeping some clouds around early in the day. Then comes the sunshine by the afternoon. Going to be breezy, though, with high temperatures in the lower to middle 80s. Tonight, skies are partly cloudy. Low temperatures are dropping into the lower 60s. Sunshine on Thursday, still breezy, and we'll say cool for this time of year, as high temperatures, again, are in the middle 80s. From the TV 20 First Alert Weather Center, I'm meteorologist AJ Willey on Wind FM.
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0: Yep, it's only good for this hour. 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
1: To put fool in.
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2: Good morning, Hunter and Dupree.
1: Is this Paul, the veteran in Gainesville, with a new phone?
0: With his crystal clear phone.
2: Yeah, it's crystal clear because I'm not covering up the microphone.
0: You definitely sound better today, for sure.
2: Yeah. That's good. So, what's happening?
1: Well, we're excited you learned to talk on a phone.
0: Oh, my gosh.
1: Do you guys remember the first time? Did your parents have to teach you how to talk on a phone?
0: Probably.
1: You don't remember
0: I probably had, like,
1: that?
0: A play phone. Like, because, I mean... We had the rotary phone.
1: I had like a script that when I picked up the phone, it's like I memorized it.
0: Really?
1: Yeah. It's like, thanks for calling.
0: I think you just learn from watching your parents and then you just know.
1: Thanks for calling the XYZ residence. This is Hunter. Mm. Or I think that's what I said. Anyway. And then as I grew up, I realized that was weird and I stopped doing it.
2: I don't remember how I learned how to talk on a phone. My mom called me all the time because I was... cooking dinner while she was at work.
1: Hey, Paul, you're eating your microphone again.
0: We can't hear you.
2: It's going out again?
1: Yeah, it's going out again. It's still going out. What's up? Are you sure you learned how to talk on this?
0: Oh, my God.
2: I'm not sure I know how to talk on a phone.
0: Man.
1: I do know when I lay down and talk on the phone, people say they can't hear me. So,
0: what are you doing when you're laying and talking to people?
1: Because I obviously don't want to talk to you and I want to go to bed. So stop talking to me kind of thing.
0: Do you ever just like, yeah.
1: Oh, I do that to you.
0: Yeah. So my dad lives in New York and, you know, it's like we used to talk every week when we were kids, like
1: the
0: like
1: weekly call.
0: Hour.
1: I had to do that too. Yeah.
0: And oh my gosh, I caught my dad. I wasn't even saying anything. And he's like, yeah. Wow. Yeah. And I'm like,

0: Hello.
1: Dad, I'm not saying anything.
0: That's
1: like he
0: awesome.
1: Was just doing it. Like, wow. Yeah. You know he was watching like something on TV or something. I've never honestly done that though. Like, wow.
0: Really? So I had to do the weekly call home from college and Dad would pick up, say hello, what's new? Okay, here's your mom. And I mean, it's like, hey, he just wanted that one check-in and mom's in charge of the rest of the conversation.
2: How's it sounding now?
0: A little bit better, but not clear.
1: You gotta give us more, baby. Give us more.
0: Yeah, give us more talking. Recite the encyclopedia.
2: How about the dictionary?
0: Okay, the dictionary.
1: Or your favorite poem. What's your favorite poem?
0: Your favorite song lyrics.
1: Yeah, something.
2: I don't have one. Roses are red, violets are blue. I talk to Hunter and to pray too.
1: There you go.
0: Hey, that was really good. Your phone still sucks, but that was a really good poem.
1: I'm going to take this phone and throw it to you. I wonder why it still sounds horrible.
0: I don't know, but that was quick thinking on your feet there, Paul.
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0: That was my mouth. That was a little weird.
1: Somebody send oil.
0: That's awesome. All right, back to that number.
1: Got to get some WD-40 over there. 888-WIND-FM2. Hunter and Dupree, good morning.
2: What up?
1: Hey! Chris's Carpet Care. Hey, quick question. But somebody, kind of spilled coffee.
0: On my jeans.
1: On his jeans. By the way, did you
0: spot out.
1: Tree? Okay,
0: good. They came out, yeah. Okay. I have a good washing machine.
1: Yeah, but how do we get it out of the carpet now?
2: Take a wet towel and stamp on it and blot it out.
1: Wait, okay, this was yesterday. Do we still do it?
0: Wait, is your side messed up? I don't see anything on my side.
1: Yeah, it's right here.
0: You see it?
1: Mm-hmm. I tried to clean it up yesterday.
0: Yesterday, I have nothing on my side.
2: Take a pretty wet towel, though, and blot it out, because you got to get liquid to absorb the coffee out of the carpet.
0: Because it's dried now, so we got to get it re-wet, kind of.
1: Because I was sprinkling it with sugar and cream, and it wasn't helping.
0: And trying to drink it.
1: Cream and sugar. I'm like, what else do you put on coffee?
0: Trying to slurp it up. That's funny. Oh, God.
2: You're going to get down there and suck it off the floor then, too, after you add all that?
1: Oh, Lordy. Thank you for the advice. What's going on, Chris?
2: Well, today we get to finally announce our stuff.
1: Yes! Today we reveal the best of the 352.
2: 352.
0: Oh, that's
2: right. Yeah. So are we allowed to talk about it, or we have to wait another hour and a half?
1: I don't know. What were the what's the embargo for you?
2: Well, the third was when we were able to talk about it, and that's today.
0: Okay. Yes, because you've known. Have you known for a little bit?
2: Yeah, because they allow you to know so that you can do advertising if you want.
1: Oh, okay.
2: Yeah. And then get published in the book and stuff.
0: But you got to be like hush hush until today.
2: Yeah. The website is counted down right now. There's like an hour and a half before they...
1: Oh, okay. So maybe we should wait.
0: Okay.
1: Because I noticed in one of the offices, I think it's Tanya's... No, whose office
0: all
1: is
0: the
1: it?
0: Boxes.
1: That has all the boxes.
0: Yeah.
1: So it's like, oh.
0: Yeah, they don't tell us anything until... Well, hey, we'll learn in that hour and a half.
2: Yeah, because you're going to be at the Riley.
1: Yeah.
0: Yep.
1: What time are you going?
2: Sometime. Well, I'm going to a Women's Realty Council thing for till 10, and I'm going to go shoot for a while.
1: Women's
2: Council for Realtors.
0: Oh, okay.
1: You go, Chris. Are you looking to pick up a woman?
2: No, right. Hunter, I'm married.
0: He's a married
1: man. That's right,
0: you're
1: married.
2: You asked me, you said something to me about that the other day with the Triumph show, too.
1: Oh, sorry.
0: I don't know what's going on with her, man.
1: But I'm thinking, you know, one guy in the middle of this woman's conference.
0: I mean, he definitely picks the cool spots.
2: No, there's other guys. But, I mean, we're a sponsor.
1: Oh, okay. All right.
2: I go show up.
1: Okay.
0: Well, that's great.
1: So wait,
2: back up.
1: Oh, so you got to do other things before you go there.
0: Yeah.
1: Okay.
2: Yeah.
1: Well, then I'll miss you. Yeah. Sorry, I got the first shift.

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0: Bum Music closed its doors, but its music lives on. Tom Petty. An American Girl. Don Felder. The Allman Brothers. All shaped at Lipham's. 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
1: And during the few moments that we have left, we want to talk right down to earth in a language that everybody here can easily understand.

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1: So, Dupree, have you ever taken an Uber?
0: Yes.
1: Believe it or not, my first Uber was only like a couple of years. No, I guess it was a little farther than that. I was a late Uber bloomer.
0: A late Uber. I remember my stepmom, you know, she's got that thick New York accent. She's like, I took an Uber. An Uber.
1: My dad used to call it Uber.
0: Oh, my goodness. Say it again. Uber.
1: Uber.
0: The Uber. Yeah, I've taken many of Ubers. Mm-hmm. One in New York, actually. And I left my cell phone in the Uber. And the best thing is I noticed it when I got on the sidewalk. And I'm like, oh, gosh, because I did the taps.
1: Yeah.
0: And I'm like, where's my cell phone? He was only like two blocks up. So I ran and I banged on the window. I'm like, my phone.
1: Oh, thank goodness
0: you did
1: it.
0: So he allowed me to get it. But yeah.
1: Oh, my gosh. Because according to UPI, Uber has released its lost and found list, the most recent one. And I mean, it seems like every time they release the list of things people have left behind in Ubers, it just gets better and better.
0: That's all. Is a phone on that list, though? I feel like it's just easy.
1: Yeah, phones are pretty easy. But I tried to keep it to just, you know, the funniest
0: the crazy
1: stuff.
0: Ones.
1: There's one on here that, I mean, right away, I'm like, how did you even fit that in the Uber?
0: Oh.
1: And then how did you forget it if it's so big?
0: Is it like a surfboard or something?
1: We'll get to it.
0: Okay.
1: Things people have left behind
0: dentures.
1: In Ubers, the most recent lost and found list. Yes, dentures is on there.
0: Okay.
1: It happens to be dentures with only two teeth.
0: Oh. Now that's weird.
1: Somebody has left behind a group picture with Donny Osmond.
0: Okay.
1: Prized possession.
0: Nice.
1: An oxygen tank.
0: Ooh, you might
1: you
0: need
1: know
0: that.
1: They didn't get very far.
0: Yeah. Where's my oxygen?
1: This is weird. George Washington Hospital discharge papers. So at first when I read this, I'm like, George Washington went to a hospital and had discharge papers? And then I was like, oh, George Washington Hospital.
0: Well, how are they going to know how to take care of themselves?
1: I don't know. They need those back. Okay, so, you know, lots of, you know, marijuana, stuff like that. Somebody left behind a brand new mini fridge.
0: No, oh, nice.
1: Somebody else left behind pelvis implants. I'm like, really? You can do this?
0: Interesting.
1: Somebody.

0: He left behind a double door oven.
1: Okay.
0: Somebody left behind a package of butterflies. Child's prosthetic eye.
1: Weird.
0: Yeah, these are all weird. Mannequin, live fish.
1: Mannequin. My friend's left behind.
0: A single red bottom Louis Vuitton heel.
1: Just one?
0: I mean, this whole list is hysterical. Breast milk, human hair, ankle monitor. So this is the one that I thought, how in the world did you leave this behind and then didn't take it with you? A toboggan.
1: Oh.
0: Yeah. Those are usually pretty big. How big was the Uber?
1: Yeah, to fit it. A van.
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1: Caitlin from Ocala. I had to call because I love the Freeze laugh. He cracks me up every time he giggles.
0: Hunter and Dupree.
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1: Hey, Dupree, do you want to play Celebrity Trivia?
0: Yeah. I'm not going to be good at this. I'm never good at this.
1: It's surprisingly, not a ton of birthdays today. So if today's your birthday, the cake's all yours.
0: It's all your, yeah, you don't what have to happened share it with 9 months ago today? It wasn't a big day for it.
1: Yeah.
0: It was not a big day for it. Okay.
1: So the first one that I'm going to give you is an audio clue with it, because, so I'm going to have to stop the music because I don't have enough computers, believe it or not.
0: We need more computers in here.
1: All right, so this guy is having a birthday today. Oh, I should have queued it up a little farther. Sorry. Ian Hunter, singer-songwriter. This is him solo with Cleveland Rocks. He was also the singer-songwriter frontman for Mott the Hoople. Ian Hunter, who is not from Cleveland, but performed Cleveland Rocks.
0: Rock on. 76.
1: A little bit higher.
0: 81.
1: Keep going.
0: 85.
1: Keep going.
0: 90.
1: No. Back off. 87. Yeah, there you go.
0: Okay.
1: Sorry, I should have queued that up a little bit better for you. So far, this is going great.
0: Yes, it is. Hey, I'm off tomorrow. I don't care what we do. What's next? Bring it to me.
1: Tennis champion, multiple Grand Slam titles, Rafael Nadal.
0: Jesus, I have no idea who that is. I know Andre Agassi. All right, let's see. Is he in that same, like, era?
1: No, he's much younger.
0: Oh, younger?
1: He still plays, I do believe.
0: Oh, so like 38-ish? Like that?
1: Uh-huh, kind of like that.
0: Like 40, maybe?
1: Or, yes!
0: Yeah, 40.
1: Okay,
0: yeah.
1: There you go. For
0: a
1: guesser, you're guessing really well. And finally, Anderson Cooper, the man with two last names.
0: Yeah, he's like 60... 62. Anderson Cooper, 64. I mean, he's had white hair for years now. Yeah, he's like Steve Martin.
1: Born with white hair, yeah, Steve
0: exactly.
1: Martin.
0: I mean, 65?
1: No.
0: Oh, down? I mean, the dude, okay, 58. 9.
1: Yes! There you go, 59 years young. If you have a birthday today, don't let Dupree guess your age.
2: Nice package.
3: Looking good.
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0: 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Hunter and Dupree, so many things going on today. We got more keywords, noon and 5 o'clock for your chance to score tickets to Wind FM Rocks the Riley, our Zeppelin tribute on Saturday night the 13th.
1: I scored! That could be you.
0: It could be you. Listen for those keywords. Also, Dupree's kids are getting graduated. No, one kid is graduating. Sorry.
1: The big kindergarten.
0: That's tomorrow, but today's not even the last day of school.
1: No.
0: They have to go to school the day after they graduate.
1: So it's a half day today, half day tomorrow. I mean, he still has to go to school tomorrow, even though he graduates, but it's like an earlier day.
0: Okay.
1: I think it's even earlier than a half day. And then Friday is a half day. So they're making him go back. Isn't that wild?
0: I want half days every day, too.
1: He's like, I already graduated. I don't need to go in.
0: Right? What are you going to do, fail me?
1: That's amazing.
0: And then also today, we reveal the best of the 352.
1: That's right.
0: Whether you're looking for a new hair salon or you're in the market for a quality plumber, the list of winners in over 200 subcategories has you covered.
1: Woo!
0: 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It is awesome. 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
1: Nice. All right, so let's end on a good note. And okay. So a lot of our news blanks, did they come from Australia?
0: Yeah. No.
1: I have a feel-good.
0: No, it's the trifecta from down
1: Australia.
0: Under.
1: Australia, yeah. So there was this screening of La La Land in Sydney, Australia.
0: Okay.
1: It nearly came to a halt when the orchestra's keyboard player got sick during the intermission. So there's no replacement available. The film's Oscar-winning composer turned to the audience and asked if anyone could step in and play.
0: No.
1: So this 21-year-old, his name is Sterling, well, he didn't raise his hand, but a friend raised his hand for him.
0: How embarrassing!
1: And despite having no rehearsal or sheet music or anything, the dude played on the spot. Sterling took the stage, performed alongside the professional orchestra for the rest of the show. Audience members say he nailed it, even handling the improvisation sections of the score with ease. So by the end of the performance, the crowd, I mean, they gave him a standing ovation, and the composer said it was remarkable.
0: And so in the background, you can hear the poor guy in the back throwing up.
1: Yeah, he's like, he's better than me.
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I'm Scott Chase. Welcome into the Wind FM workforce. Coming up in the noon hour, we'll have another keyword, a chance for you to win tickets to the Pure Zeppelin Experience at the Riley, part of our Rocks the Riley tribute concert series. So make sure you're listening for that coming up. 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

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So the Whistle Stop Cafe is back in Dunellen. 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

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We've got some Nirvana on the way for you. Also, Def Leppard, Van Halen. And coming up a week from Friday, the Whistle Stop Cafe is back. It's a reoccurring cafe.

0: in Greater Dunellen at the Historical Societal Train Depot. 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

92.5 and 95.5 Iconic Rock, Wind FM. I am Scott Chase. You know, I think back to a lot of the bands I didn't get to see back in their heyday. Pink Floyd is one of them. Boston. I wish I would have seen Journey with Steve Perry. So when those artists, any of the artists that we may play on Wind FM or artists of that era are touring, I try to get out. Todd Rundgren is going to be at Circle Square Commons later on this month. So I plan on going to that show. Maybe I'll see you there. I do remember seeing Dr. Hook in the 70s. Worst prostate exam ever.

0: Iconic Rock, Wind FM, The Police, Zeppelin, AC/DC on the way. And it is June, which means a hurricane could be on the way. It is the start of hurricane season, and therefore our Hurricane Weather Center is open for business. And what I mean by that is it's a place where you can go and get all the information you need to prep for hurricane season. 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

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Tough day for the Rays yesterday. They got shut out 8-0. Tigers with the win in St. Pete. They are playing at home again today. First pitch, 1:10. Good luck to the Rays today. 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

92.5 and 95.5 Iconic Rock, Wind FM. It's finally coming to fruition. The city of Ocala has said they will no longer pick up your recycling curbside as of July 6th. So coming up, I will answer the question, what the heck am I going to do with my recycled items? We'll tell you after Zeppelin and the Police on Wind FM.

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Aerosmith on the way. We got some Steve Miller, and we've got Metallica coming up for you, too. So the city has decided that they will no longer do curbside collection of your recyclables. The change was approved by the Ocala City Council in February. I mean, they've talked about it, so you may already be fully aware of what's going on, but the date is coming. July 6th is when they will cease picking up your recyclables. So what are you going to do with them? Well, there are locations around town where you can drop them. I know, but think about that for a minute. I posted a video yesterday, and you know what? If you would go by our Instagram account or our Facebook account today and comment on the video, because I would love to see. I posed one question. So the story at 352today.com says that city officials said eliminating curbside recycling will help offset costs that would otherwise add nearly $5 a month to residents' sanitation bills. And I basically said, $5 a month? I'd rather pay that and have you pick up my recyclables than have me have to load them into my car and drive them somewhere.

0: somewhere. And most of the people agreed, but you can weigh in on the video. Just go check it out, as I said, on our Instagram account or on our Wind FM Facebook account. And let me know what you think. Anyway, in the article at 352today.com, they list the locations where you can take your recycling. So you can see if there's anything like really that close to you or not. But starting July 6th, you will be taking your own recycling somewhere. And by the way, what happens to those big cans, the recycling cans that you would put out on the street? Well, you get to keep it, I guess. Or you could contact the city and they'll come out and get it from you. If you're like, nope, it's taking up room in my garage then. I don't need it. So you could have them pick it up. But otherwise, it's all yours. Yes. Enjoy. Congratulations.
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We have another half-price deal we're launching this week. It's one of those deals that sells out quickly. 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

0: Iconic Rock, Wind FM, Pink Floyd is on the way. Journey, and we've got another keyword in our Keywords to Concerts contest. For this week, we're giving you a chance to win tickets to see the Pure Zeppelin Experience at the Riley on the 13th, part of our Rocks the Riley Tribute Concert Series. So make sure to be listening. That keyword is coming up right after the top of the hour, right around the top of the hour. I'll have it for you. So make sure you're listening for that. 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

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I'm Scott Chase. 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

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And I'm just going to give you this number, 72 horses. I'll explain what I'm talking about after Farner and the Cars on Wind FM.

Iconic Rock, Wind FM with Zeppelin, Green Day, Queen, all on the way. Those are not names of horses. Those are names of bands, although some of those names would be good, right? There are 72 horses that, according to Ocala Breeder Sales Company, have been added to the June sale, and you can get all the information at their website. I was just there, and it's amazing to see who the sires are for a lot of these horses that are going to be available. And you see several names multiple times. You see names that you recognize from past races that had a great history, a great run.

0: pun intended. But if you are in the industry, you know this is a big month to purchase horses that could be. It's the two-year-olds in training and horses of racing age sale is what they call it here in June. In the next couple of weeks, there's going to be a lot of money changing hands, and who knows, maybe a future champion. But if you want to get more details on it, you could go to the OBS site at obsales.com, and you can see the full listing of the horses that are going to be available. I just think it's amazing. It's interesting. It's something that I am not involved in, but I like watching it so closely being here in Ocala. Wind FM weather from the TV 20 First Alert Weather Center for Micanopy and Bellevue. It looks like we may see mostly clear skies. I'm not going to say clear from rain. Let's put it that way. We'll still see cloudy conditions today. The temperatures are going to be a little bit cooler. It's almost like it's spring and not summer. But some of that weather will continue for the next day or so. And then, yeah, it's going to get hot again after that. So enjoy the cooler temperatures, even though it's a little humid out there today. Enjoy the cooler temperatures and not as much rain here for the next day or so. At least that's what it says. I posted a video from the weekend where I was looking at my weather app, and I can't depend on that app because it said no rain until 7 p.m. I went out and did the lawn and got caught in a downpour at 1 p.m. So, yes, we're all on our own on this.
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It's only good, pun intended again, until 1 o'clock. 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

0: 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Our 2026 golf tour card is on sale now. It went up for grabs on Monday. They are $69, but that gets you 6 rounds of golf. Do the math. Normally, one round is at least close to $50 in this town. So, yeah, you're saving big money if you pick this up. And we started with 168 of these certificates, and we're now right down around 50. That's in 2.5 days. So make sure to get yours before they run out, because once they're gone, they gone. 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I'll tell you where: Ocala Golf Club, Eagle Ridge Golf Club, Chiefland Golf Club, Turkey Creek Golf Course, Harbor Hills Country Club, and X Golf in Gainesville. 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And get yours while you can.
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There is a new Target coming to town to the 352, and it will be golf cart accessible. Details on that after Tom Petty and Twisted Sister on Wind FM.

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0: Iconic rock, Wind FM. We got Aerosmith on the way. Also, Phil Collins, REM. And we have a Target on the way. A new Target location has been proposed out there near Top of the World. We'll have connections to Southwest 80th Avenue, Southwest 90th Street, Southwest 93rd Street Road, and no direct access point from State Road 200. But it will be, are you ready for this? Golf cart accessible. Yes, I know some people are going to absolutely love it. More details on that coming up, but a brand new Target, a new Target coming to Southwest Ocala. Exciting stuff. Wind FM weather from the TV 20 First Alert Weather Center for Gainesville and for McIntosh. It looks like we're going to have a decent day today. Not as hot. We're going to be in the lower to mid 80s. How about that? So enjoy that while you can, because the hot weather's coming back soon. Shouldn't get a lot of rain in the next few days. Just enjoy the cooler temperatures.
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92.5 Gainesville, 95.5 Ocala with Aerosmith on Wind FM Iconic Rock. Hopefully the Knicks can come together tonight, starting first game of the NBA playoffs. Knicks, San Antonio Spurs. We'll see if Wemby goes off. He's been tough in the playoffs. But I still think the Knicks can do it if they do win the championship. First one in 53 years. Let's go. Let's go, Knicks. REM right now on Wind FM.

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We got Skinner. We also have Bryan Adams, Fleetwood Mac coming up. Chris DiCarlo is coming in next, too. By the way, she's got another keyword in the 5 o'clock hour. 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So make sure to be listening for that, and Chris will also, of course, have live at 5, 2 live tracks to kick off your ride home at 5 o'clock, so don't miss out on that as well. 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Chris DiCarlo is next.

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0: Oh, it was so nice to have you over, Mom and Dad.
1: Yeah, thanks for coming, sir.
0: See you soon.
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2: Yeah.
0: You said you have very nice furniture.
2: Oh.
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Freebird there. I saw on social media the other day on Instagram, Gary Rossington talking about, in detail, the plane crash that he survived and many members did not. And to hear him tell it in his own words actually gave me a chill. I posted that on my Wind FM Facebook page. If you want to take a look at my personal page, you can find it there. So welcome to Wednesday. We've got a keyword later on to qualify you to rock the Riley with us for our Led Zeppelin tribute. And also, that'll happen during this afternoon's Live at 5. Right now, Iconic Rock, Bryan Adams on Wind FM.

0: 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Stanley Cup Final Game 2. They remain in Carolina tonight. Vegas Golden Knights in Carolina. Puck drops at 8 p.m. here for Game 2 of the exciting series. 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Today and tomorrow, mix of clouds and sun, highs in the mid to upper 80s.
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1: I'm Boomer Esiason. 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

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It's all about Europe for them until September when they head back to America. 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

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And I'm Chris DiCarlo. And this hour, we've got Motley Crue, some Pearl Jam coming up, Bon Jovi on the way, and Def Leppard, who are very, very busy extending their tour. This is a big year for Def Leppard. Right now, iconic rock Van Halen on Wind FM.

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Marilyn Monroe would have been 100 years old this past Monday. And yeah, she shares the same birthday as Ronnie Wood, but he's not 100, not even close. But anyway, in California, they tried to gather the most Marilyn Monroe lookalikes ever assembled in one place, which really isn't hard if you've ever been to Hollywood Boulevard. There are, you know, Hollywood star lookalikes walking the street all over the place. But kind of cool for them to do that for her 100th. There's a 26-foot statue of her, and they were looking for more than 500 people to fill the streets, all looking like Marilyn Monroe. And I get it. Some people think they look more like her than they actually do. But it's the thought that counts, and I'm sure a fun time. 92.5, 95.5 Almonds on Wind FM.

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Iconic Rock Crew on Wind FM. The pollen is killing me. How you doing with the pollen so far? I'm a little, sniffly, and it's been that way for the week. Hopefully the rain will wash it away, and we're now officially into hurricane season, which is always a treat. You know, it's not supposed to be as bad as

0: Last ones, but still, it only takes one to make a mess. 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Oh, my ears just popped. Boy, did that feel good. We've got clouds and sun mixed for the next couple of days with highs in the mid to upper 80s.
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And we're going to get bad on the Time Warp with Bill St. James this weekend, up all hours of the day and night. Sounds like my life. 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

0: 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And also a keyword to qualify you for those Led Zeppelin tribute tickets for Saturday, June 13th at the Riley. So remember that. That's a little more than an hour away as we get closer to Live at 5 this afternoon on Wind FM.
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You know they're putting $2.6 million into the Tom Petty Park renovations that were fully funded, by the way, through the Wild Spaces and Public Places sales tax, the half-cent sales tax, which was voter-approved. But it's going to be spectacular. New pickleball courts, seating areas, shade canopies, the Bee City Gainesville Pollinator Garden, a stormwater pond, solar lighting system. They're going to resurface the parking lot and have LED lighting for the courts, too, the pickleball and tennis courts, too. So it's going to be really, really nice. I don't know when that'll be done, but nice to know those changes are coming. 92.5, 95.5, Tom and the Heartbreakers on Wind FM.

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0: 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Pretty good. Mix of clouds and sun next couple of days with highs in the mid to upper 80s.
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I love the Unplugged live tunes that we play here on Live at 5 periodically. It was on June 4th of 1993, so a day shy of the anniversary of when Kurt was arrested for a domestic dispute with Courtney, and we all know Courtney can be a handful. I don't think she pressed charges, but he did get arrested for that. They were fighting about something. Something about his gun collection. I don't know. They fought over so much stuff. Who knows? But anyway, it's the anniversary of that arrest. I know you're waiting for the keyword for this hour, and that keyword is stick, S-T-I-C-K. 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So since I'm in kind of an unplugged sort of mood, Live at 5, Unplugged, Ray Davies, Kinks, Wind FM.

Live at 5 with the Kinks, Unplugged. Ray Davies there singing Unplugged, You Really Got Me, live. And it was today in 1970 that he actually had to change the lyrics to Lola because the BBC wouldn't let him say Coca-Cola, so he had to say Cherry Cola. So silly. Anyway, but he did it. The keyword this hour to qualify for tickets to Rock the Riley with us on June 13th for the Pure Zeppelin Experience, rocking a Zeppelin tribute at the Riley, is stick, S-T-I-C-K, register keyword stick before 6. It expires. It's only good for this hour, and you can register keyword stick right now.

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0: Iconic Rock Stones on Wind FM. Andy Warhol, of course, designed the album cover for Sticky Fingers with the working zipper. It was on this day in 1968. Andy Warhol was shot and critically wounded in New York by a woman, and he was actually pronounced dead at the hospital, but then was revived and continued to live until 1987 when he died after gallbladder surgery. But can you imagine being wounded that critically that they actually call it and then you get to live another, 19 years or so? Pretty lucky guy. Wind FM weather from TV 21st Alert Weather Center for Fort White and Spar. Got a mix of clouds and sun and highs in the mid to upper 80s.
1: The weather in north central Florida can be unpredictable. Hi, this is TV 21st Alert Chief Meteorologist Bradley Benoit. 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

Iconic Rock Nazareth on Wind FM. Got Journey here in a second, but Jonathan Cain was saying there's a reason he's still with Journey and a reason he's leaving Journey. He said it's a good time for him to say goodbye because after playing the stadium tour with Def Leppard in 2024, he felt like we'd done it. Now we're just repeating ourselves. And the new albums didn't seem to move the needle. And now he's into Christian music. It's time to move on for Jonathan Cain come November. 92.5, 95.5 Journey on Wind FM.

0: 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Unfortunately, Gator baseball is done after losing to Troy, but we've got the Rays, and they're wrapping up the three-game series with the Detroit Tigers at home today. And then tomorrow off and on to Miami after that to face the Marlins. 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Mix of clouds and sun today and tomorrow with highs in the upper 80s.
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And this Saturday night, Sammy Hagar's Top Rock Countdown, as always. 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

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I'm Chris DiCarlo. Thanks for hanging out today. Tomorrow morning, Hunter and Dupree with a brand new keyword in the 8 o'clock hour to qualify you for tickets to Rock the Riley with us June 13th for our Zeppelin tribute. So that'll be fun. Scott Chase will have another keyword in the noon hour. And as I've been doing, I'll have another keyword during tomorrow's Live at 5. So you have a great night. I'll be back tomorrow at 2.

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